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And I called your name like an addicted to cocaine, calls all the stuff you're out of blame. And I touched your face, narcotic mind from Lays, Mary Jane.

PRK, Polskie Radio Kierowców. Tether loop off, we gonna tether loop off the mother sucker. Tether loop off the sucker. 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